0: ES2's 82.
1: Go for it.
2: David 51's 82.
1: So far, David 51, stand by for another round. Dispatch Edward 51.
0: Edward 51.
1: Edward 51, David 51, both for 1016 at the courtyard, 30190 Van Dyke, 30190 Van Dyke. 1017 in the lobby, there's an intoxicated black male in his 30s and a black female in her mid 50s arguing in the lobby.
0: Okay, call him. Edward.
3: 05132. I can take the back on that for David 51.
1: 10-4. David 51, this is Greg.
0: 10-4.

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2: Three.
0: Check the area for reckless driving. 5026 Bernice. 5026 Bernice. This is a Silver Dodge Charger racing through the sub for the last 2 hours. The caller is concerned about kids in the area.
1: PS2. Hey, PS3, I'll let you know. 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
0: For 1050 unknown, Elza inbound, Elza inbound, high phone crash notification.
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0: 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There was an open line with a child screaming. There was a child armed with a knife. It sounds like she's disarmed now.
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0: 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Should be 10 8 traffic. Just told her take a 2-man south.
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1: 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It sounds like she might still be armed with a knife.
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1: 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Picking at 25260 Hoover, 25260 Hoover. Sounds like there's a 96 calling dozens of times. There is a look note for a resident in apartment 102. 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
0: Trouble with the subject at the storage unit 20979 Grossbeck. 20979 Grossbeck. There's a property manager on site. 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
0: For welfare check in Bravo area. 21600 Blackmar. 21600 Blackmar. Checking in caller son. I haven't been heard from in a few days.
1: George Party.
0: Adam, we'll handle that. 10-4, George Party, just grab.
1: 10-8, thank you.

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0: B10 Mound, 9 Robert Boyd King, 1-7. Think Robert on a bike,
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0: 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Can you give the manager a call back and have him meet us by the units again? You still haven't showed up.
1: No more.

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1: 5-1.
2: The original manager on scene is not coming. The caller is en route from 12 and Hoover in a white Dodge Stealth.
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0: Disorderly subjects, 8131 Racine, 8131 Racine, approximately 6 to 7 male teenagers covering their faces and running up and down the street banging on doors.
1: Henry 4.
2: Okay, got one from 11 later, you can send me that.
0: Go for it.

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0: Touch David 40. What? For a suspicious circumstance, called in by 96. 8319 Continental, 8319 Continental. Maybe she went to get the mail and someone wedged a nail in the door jamb. She advised there is a local note. The female that was at that address has threatened to shoot officers in the past.
1: How far? 105, I'm not sure.
0: How far?
2: 04 on dispatch. Can you start as a supervisor down to the storage unit?
0: 04 dispatch, S2 or S3?
1: S2, how'd that work?
0: 04.
2: Channel 382.
0: 04.
3: 348.
0: 04.

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1: 10-4, send back out for the noise complaint, 11939 Susan, 11939 Susan, original caller called back, it is ongoing.
0: 10-4.

0: First party dispatcher. First party.
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0: 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I put an ops on the call if you can confirm. Healthy is over.
1: 10-4.

0: Data 4082.
1: 10-4, take a neighbor trouble. 12451 prospect. 12451 prospect. Having trouble with a neighbor across the street. It's a 31-year-old black male. Keep showing at Collar's house.
0: 10-4, before that, we're going to have a priority northbound federal from Page. Dirt bike. There's an old mini bike not stopping. Black male, gray sweatshirt. Through Republic.
1: Through Republic. Dispatch. Adam 4-1, head that way.
2: Now one's monitoring.
1: 4-1.
0: Issues, gray sweatshirt, afro, black jeans. We're stopping now at Federal and Essex.
1: Okay, Federal and Essex.

0: Is that David Forty Bell Starling will be en route?
1: Yeah, no.
2: You know, Dave Forty.
0: Never.
1: Never for one time.
0: Never.
3: Can I close out?
0: Never.

0: dispatch Adam 4-1, Henry 5-1.
1: Adam. Henry.
0: For found child to the bus stop at 10 Mile and Hoover. 10 Mile and Hoover, across from McDonald's, a 6-year-old and a 3-year-old white subject in the bus stop, no parents.
1: Henry.

0: can record you this message. 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Go for it.
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2: 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There's a 9-year-old child on the phone crying, possibly home alone.
1: 10-40.

0: 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Took a fall, possibly having a stroke at St. Anthony's, 31830 Ryan, 31830 Ryan, room 189. Your run number is 12247 at 2207.
1: Rescue 4, Squad 4.

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0: Who's that chat reporting?
1: Yeah,
0: 496 back out to 8319 Continental, 8319 Continental. Female from earlier stated she found the nail and wanted to show officers.
1: Absolutely.

0: 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Mail's complaining that he feels like he's going to pass out.
1: 10-4.

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0: Engine 3 squats from fire dispatch for a male who feels like he's going to pass out. PD's on scene with him at 10 Mile and DeQuinder. 10 Mile and DeQuinder, your run number is 12248 at 2216. 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
1: Can you let the tow company know they're going to need a forklift and there's a bunch of car parts that are scattered all over here? 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
0: Surfer subject with a knife, 32712 Holden, 32712 Holden, pointing out black Acura. Caller's a 14-year-old who stated his dad, Arabic male, threatening him with a knife.
1: Edward.

0: 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I'll be riding with him.
1: 11 Interpreter.

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1: Chicago.
0: No more.

0: Scan it for dispatch. You come in over, I'll be checking.
1: 10-4, troubled subject. At Dairy Queen, 266-33, over. Do you want another unit?
0: I'll advise. He was called in by another customer. Did somebody want contact?
1: Correction on that. It was called in by an employee. They named Caleb. If you could, 1017, employee at the store.
0: Simple.
2: Altitude is right behind K9. I can handle that before the fireworks come point.
1: Simple.
3: And a full now.
1: Simple.
2: Here, 5-1, standing by.
1: 10-4. Who's that, Adam 40?
3: Out with Adam 4-1.
1: 10-4.

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1: Go ahead.
0: We're going to need a tow. Wait when you're ready.
1: I'm ready.
0: It's going to be an Ohio plate. John Sam Paul, 2531, Silver Range Rover.

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3: 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Any mileage? 844.
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0: available for an unknown problem, possibly a subject with a gun. In Charlie area, he's waving something around in his hand, stating he's going to shoot everyone up.
1: You can go ahead and show SWAT 4 back in service if you want.
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0: Phantom 40.
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0: It was a clear take that unknown problem at 11535 Cadillac. It's a red porter sedan. You see a white male waving what our caller thinks is a gun around things and a shit everybody up.
2: We were blocking traffic for Adam 4-1, but I guess we'll be in route from 8 in the Quinder.
0: Unfortunately.

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0: He transferred an adult juvenile, or a male juvenile. I'm trying to find his parents, study mileage is 3 and 6.
1: 10-4, go again with the study mileage.
0: 3-1-6.
1: 10-4. 42-44.
2: That's 3-10-8.
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0: 10-4 is coming from 13859 Hovey, 13859 Hovey, okay, possibly south of on Melvina.
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S2 dispatch. 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
0: 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We'll be checking the line in a minute.
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1: Alright, 14.

0: That's 282 for now. We have to go back out to that address, Zero Tower.
1: 10-4.
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0: Both units for a suicidal subject, 27220 West, 27220 West, 42-year-old female, she's going to be waiting on her porch. It's a white female in a green nightgown.
2: That's two copies.
1: King-6-4.
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0: Just say just three.
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0: You take a welfare check. Green Hills, 24727 Green Hills. A 79-year-old female hasn't been answering the phone all day. They know she's inside because the screen door is locked. A sister's at the house banging on the door. She's not answering. 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

0: Engine 6, Class 6 from Fire Dispatch for mental status change for a 36-year-old female who's requesting to go to the hospital at 27300 Parkview, 27300 Parkview, apartment 7301. Front number is 12249 at 2306.
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0: Squad 6, you're back in 2328. Engine 2, Squad 2 from Fire Dispatch. For a 3-year-old male having a febrile seizure at 27052 Broadmoor. 27052 Broadmoor. 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
1: For neighbor trouble, 12451 Prospect, 12451 Prospect. Trouble with neighbor across the street, 31-year-old black male. There's a look note for a 96 as well.
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1: Midwest David 40. Dispatch David 40.
0: David 40.
1: I need you to disregard the previous run. I need you for disorderly subjects, approximately 6 to 10 black females, approximately 15 to 30 years old, possibly a 10-10.
0: And 4.

0: That's one thing. What's next?
1: K93. Both units for standby, possible 1016, 290651, 290651. I originally called in by a father trying to get his 16-year-old son from his girlfriend's house.
0: That's one.
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1: 2343.
2: Go for it. Took a neighbor trouble. 8319 Continental, 8319 Continental. A few houses east of having trouble with the 96 that we were out with earlier.
0: Can I go?
2: Go for it.
3: King 6419 with evidence. Can you also make a local locate the roach infestation?
2: Step four. Hey, before you out. Step four.

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0: Henry 5-1-10-8. 10-4.

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1: Down 4.
2: This one's sending. Send me Broadmoor.
1: Or it's going to be for a party complaint. 27052 Broadmoor.
2: I'll take a look. 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
1: 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It was a failed transfer from Teresa.
0: Gun 4.

0: Dispatch Henry 40. For a 1016 that occurred in front of Shoppers World, 26487 Hoover. Caller was having trouble with his wife, however she left northbound Hoover. Caller still would like to talk to somebody who's going to be waiting in front of that address in a gray Dodge Ram.
1: 24.

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0: 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My number is 12251 at 03.
1: I'm sorry. I need to scratch the cabin.

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Caller can hear a male and female arguing in front of her house. Chelsea saw a black man, black female, physically fighting on top of a white minivan.

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0: Engine 3 Squad 3. It's actually going to be 2119 Garrick. 2119 Garrick.
1: Copy.

0: Dispatch Adam 40, be advised that the female involved left in a white minivan unknown direction, and the male went inside of the house with a white porch. There's a black car up front. There was also three other vehicles that showed up. Those apparently had left with the female.
1: We're out.
0: Okay.

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1: Adam 40.

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1: Yep.
0: Respond to... to Red Roof 4. Correction, respond to target 8300 to Quinder. It's going to be four cars in front of that address. Caller says there's multiple people having sex outside the vehicle.
2: Okay. George 40 from 11. We can take that. Cancel Adam.
0: Adam, disregard.
1: 10-8, thank you.

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0: Be in the parking lot of Motel 6 off Chicago. Frank, Adam, 2008. Send that number room van.
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2: Okay.

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0: S1 dispatch, we think S6 and Republic are related.

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1: Yeah, we'll check that first.

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0: 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There's a 30-year-old black female wearing a red shirt, yelling and screaming, refusing to leave the lobby.
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0: 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It's not going to be the callers.
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0: at, you know.
1: Oh. Tony Volum, run numbers 12252 at 118.
2: I'm just too hot, though.

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1: This is Adam for you. Did you ring Delta?
2: Offset. Sorry about that.
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1: Therefore.
2: Day before he's home 11, show us how it's feeling.
1: Therefore.
3: Day before day two.
1: So far, checking out the noise complaint, 29330 Melvina, 29330 Melvina.
3: 340.
1: Hey, we found one clear from 11.

0: This is David. I wanted you called clear, correct?
1: 10-4, I'm
0: 10-8. 10-4, stand by for another round. This is Edward 5-1.
1: Yeah.
0: A retail fraud in progress. 25025 Hoover, 25025 Hoover. There's four black males threatening the clerk as well.
1: Hey, if I want. Over.
0: Go ahead. Sir, look for that vehicle and qualify for now. Go for it.
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0: 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They're on foot, northbound on the east side of the road.
1: Here, phone 6. Edward, copy. Here, 5-1, send me over.
0: Yep.
2: That's what we're going to do. We're going to show up on the 10th for close.

0: Arafaka.
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0: George 48, dude.
1: 10-4.
3: And 42.
1: 10-4, I'm taking trouble with subject at PBS 31111 Shaner, 31111 Shaner. Trouble with a 6-year-old white male wearing a t-shirt shorts inside the store. It's been trespassing in the past.
3: 10-4.

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0: Edward 5-1 Dispatch, do they give any type of clothing description?
1: We didn't get one. There was a language barrier.
0: Copy. They say if they're adult or teen.
1: They said approximately 19 to 20 years old.
0: Copy.

Edward 5-1. 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
0: For an LFA, 7544 Hudson, 7544 Hudson. The suspect still on scene is a 40-year-old black female wearing pajamas, stolen items out of a car's vehicle.
1: Hold on.

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1: 10-4.
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1: Go ahead.
2: Can I get a flatbed record for that? It's white in color, unqualified.
1: 10-4, confirming you have a GMC train.
2: Yeah, that is correct.
1: I have a 410. 10-4. Dispatch S3, your record is official.
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1: Adam 4-1. George 40.
0: First M 16 in Warren Manor, 21460 to Quinder, 21460 to Quinder. The 35-year-old black male throwing college items out of the house. We've got the male half on the phone now. It sounds like they're physically fighting.
1: Adam.
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1: That's correct.
0: Okay.
1: He's pinging on the phone map approaching the entrance to Warren Manor.

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0: 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Edward Union Zebra, 4240.
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2: Jana 382.
1: Double.

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George Horney. Suspicious person at Speedway, 32123 Van Dyke, 32123 Van Dyke. The black male with a ponytail, wearing all black, keeps going into his backpack like he's about to pull something out. George Horney.

0: 10.
1: FR, can you take the other retail fraud that happened just south of you, 24405 Hoover, 24405 Hoover, unknown if it's related to the one you're on.
0: Henry 40, are you good?

0: Who's that, David 40? David 40. 137-04 Hendrix, 13704 Hendrix. There's an open line with a female yelling at someone, and the call disconnected.
1: 10-4.

0: Research, Adam 40, yeah. 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
0: 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He stated they closed at 2 a.m. You can disregard. 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
0: For welfare check, mound in 696 ramp. Mound in 696 ramp. There's a caller at 5786 White Pine, stated they can see a white female on the bridge. Stated that it looks like she might possibly jump.
1: Number 4.

0: 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Sherman and Chainer, Frank Boyd, Union 3748.
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0: George Furrier Dispatch. Go ahead. If you could call back and just get some sort of specifics on where they might see you at.
1: Definitely.

Dispatch Adam 40. 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It sounds like the subject may be back on scene.

0: This is George Party.
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0: Need you out to 314411 mile for the 10th. 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
1: Okay.
0: Item 40 is right.
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0: 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Do you need relief?
1: 10-4. 331.
2: 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You can disregard. 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
0: 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There's a child caller saying her parents are arguing.
2: Airport.
0: The advisor is a loc note at that address for a female that is not police friendly.

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0: Dispatch, Squad 1 can handle put ones in service.
2: Copy. Also be advised, I did add a loc note to that run. Get PD going with it as well.
0: Okay, never mind. Keep the clip on the run, please.
1: One 555, Rivard, 7565, Rivard. They're headed out for a 19-year-old female. There's a loc note stating there's a that all residents are uncooperative with PD.
3: Okay.

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1: Cardi.
2: Where's work?
1: Trouble with the subject at the 24-hour Lifeline Urgent Care. 12640 12 mile. 12640 12 mile. 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
1: Yes, we do.
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1: 10-4-4. FPD's on scene advising that you can pick up. I will show you back in at 4:44.
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0: You ended at 10:50 unknown at 12 midnight. We've got multiple calls. Sounds like multiple parties are out fighting and the vehicle's on fire. We've got fire en route as well.
1: Henry 40. That's 3 also.
0: Similar.
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0: Similar.

0: 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Number's 12260, your time is 4:51.
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0: 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What rest your force a lot more on that after this film?
1: Copy. The end of 3, you're back in 4-4.

0: 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We'll be stretching on a car fire.
1: Copy, on scene 454, stretching on a car fire. 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
2: Hey, firm, fire's out. If you could copy a couple plates, please.
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0: 10-4, take it 10-16, 28641 Grobel, 28641 Grobel. Trouble with caller's father, 62-year-old male, having a mental breakdown. Physically attacked caller.

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0: 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If you could just advise and have an inspector meet us in the jail.
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0: 351.
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0: 351. Both units to assist. DPD 11722 Herald, 11722 Herald, attempting to locate a black 2009 Crown Victoria, flight Adam, Adam 4, Adam, Paul, William. Read your comments for further.
1: Kevin.
2: And

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0: Called back DVD, they stated there's nothing else they are requesting, you can disregard.
1: Tell 420.
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0: Able to call the caller back. We're on scene at one of the homeowner states that she's not here.
1: Time for

Wentworth Bottom from dispatch, 26560 Berg. Building B is in Bravo, apartment 129B. Tonight, split out of bed. Unknown on injuries, 12264, retirement 612.

0: and 5 squad 5 from dispatch. Another one at bird 26560, apartment 108. The 71-year-old female has difficulty breathing. She did take her nitro and an inhaler, and it's not helping. Numbers 12265 at 612.
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Warren, you need to copy on a VOL. VOL for a flock hit. Cell phone mound at Heathdale. Cell phone mound at Heathdale. 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

Engine 2 spark system dispatch, female difficulty breathing, 2 4 5 6 8 full 1 2 2 6 6, your time is 6:58.

put on spot on from dispatch, Harmony Village, 11625 10 mile, room 34671, 64-year-old male vomiting blood with difficulty breathing, 12267, your time is 709.

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Frisky from Squad 4 from Bayard is Sedge for PCMS and respiratory distress at Windermere. 31800 Van Dyke. 31800 Van Dyke. They're going to be in room 411, 411. The run number is 12268 at 758.

This is a Tornier Sprint. I got the interview well out of Sterling, South Arm Mountain 14, the Silver Traverse. They gave possible plates of David Frank 26801 or David Frank 26701. They terminated their pursuit for vehicles wanted for DV and flee and elude. Again, both of those plates are going to come back, not on a Silver Traverse. It's going to be a little...

Mercy 456 from Fire Dispatch for a 66-year-old male that is going through alcohol withdrawal. He's going to be at 32400 Mound, 32400 Mound in apartment 6. The room number is 12269 at 841.

0: dispatch.
1: Con.
0: Yes, good morning. 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
1: Con, he's checking the welfare of the BC gas station, 28999 Shainer. Checking on a black male. Laying on a bus bench in front of her.
0: 150.
2: Vehicle dispatch.
1: Dave 11, go ahead.
2: Yes, good morning, ma'am. You can see me Hoover outside.
1: An alarm at Berry Green Processing, 21550 Hoover.

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2: Trouble is the parking structure. 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On the top floor, the issue with an ongoing female and a white Porsche refusing to move her vehicle.
1: Edward 2-1.
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0: 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Run number is 12271 at 853. Yeah.
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0: 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It's going to be apartment D as in David. 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

0: 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The driver was punched in the face by another driver. It's going to be 23520 Columbus. 23520 Columbus. 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

0: your friend is bad. Show me out with Frank. Go ahead, what you want?
1: Tampa. Dispatch, Steve 11, you can disregard it. We're going to call and advise them.
2: Very good. Creative, you send me home.
1: Negative, I need you for a domestic. Dispatch, Charlie 11.
2: Charlie.
1: Well, Dennis, you respond over to the gas station, 8091 8 Mile. Caller Michelle with her husband arrived in a white conversion van. He's known to have a knife on him. He also has a valid CPL. Unknown if he's actually kicking now. He did assault her. And they're currently parked in the lot.
2: Charlie. David.
0: I'm here.
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0: 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You give me a courtesy ride to adult females in the area of 8 Mile and Kelly. Turn them out to 385.
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0: An assault. 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I'd be at this address. Say that a 2-year-old white female came to this house stating that she lives down the street. Was assaulted by a male. Apparently he had bit her ear and a chunk of her ear came off. Car was hesitant to ask anything further regarding the female. She's going to be on the porch.
1: Hey, for you.
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0: We're going to need a tow up here for this Porsche. It's an all-wheel drive vehicle. We're going to need, like, a flatbed or something that could fit in the parking structure to get through.
1: Copy.

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1: You're going to have to stand by. 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
0: Thank you.

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1: Edwards.
0: Alright, official's going to send over a tow truck to see if they're going to be able to get it out or not.
1: Turn 4. A wrecker with dollies might do it.

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1: Stable on dispatch. We'll be out at 19100 Kelly. Ending is 239.
2: It is 925.
1: Correction, the ending is 391. My apologies.
2: That was 391.
3: Affirmative.
2: Got me. Still the same time, 925.
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0: Yeah, Moose Badger, show me your heart. Flatbed, VA, Black, Chrysler 200.
1: 10-4 is going to be M&D.
0: Good job, M&D.

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0: 019 Continental, in regards to a rooster having issues with her 6892 Republic.
1: Yeah, I'm doing.
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1: Semi Republic.
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0: 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You were on lean with your last transmission.
1: Adam 2-1 copies. We're going to be doing a follow-up at 6892 Republic.
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1: 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Go again.
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1: Adam 40.
0: Can truck the welfare. It's going to be eastbound on the service drive, just west of Ryan. It's a 6-year-old white male in a white shirt and shorts. The pickup parked on the service drive with the hazards on. The males got into a fenced area, walking down the embankment down towards the freeway.
1: Adam 40.

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0: That's good. Hoovering
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0: Serial number is David Charlie Sam, Frank 803382. It's Palmetto State AR.
1: Stand by.

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1: Thank you.
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0: dispatch, Adam 2-1, Charlie 11.
1: Charlie 11.
0: Hotel Phoenix, 1015, 7565, Rivard. Car 7 Charlie with her ex-boyfriend. Looks like they're arguing over a child dispute. Our caller's uncooperative. Just an open mind with arguing.
1: Adam. Charlie.
2: Six one, so can you put me on a 19, please?
3: Sure.

0: Adam 2 on Charlie 11, be advised, there are two locomotives as well. First one is, it's infested with bed bugs. The second is from fire. They're advising that it's a fire hazard. I guess due to the stairway condition, they're just advising to use caution.
1: Charlie 11 copies.
0: The female is now stating that the male had told her that he was going to harm himself.

Dispatch, Adam 2 and Charlie 11, be advised. Males attempted to harm himself before per caller. Attempted with a knife. Should not specifying exactly how.

0: Dave Levy. It's quite from Levy to Hendrix.
1: How far? Just David 40.
2: David 40.
1: Well, see, that's headed to 1440 to Hendrix. Caller's having trouble with the neighbor at 14395 Hendrix. The 35-year-old black male continuously sits in his vehicle, blocking caller's driveway.
2: Stay for it.
1: Be advised, there's a local. The home is infested with bed bugs, and our caller is a 96.
0: David 40 is advised.

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1: Okay. Advise on air.

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1: Go ahead.
0: Related to the run. Can we get fire here? 28-year-old male having a seizure.
1: Cover.

0: Fly One from Fire Dispatch for a 28-year-old male having a seizure at 7565 Rivard, 7565 Rivard. 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

0: 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Officers requesting medical at the top floor of the parking structure at the 298506 Center, 298506 Civic Center. This was an ATV accident with minor injuries. Your run number is 12276 at 1043.
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0: if that software as a service will make that run, but we don't need an engine.
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1: Just like Adam 40.
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1: Hello, subject Red Roof 26300 to Quinter. But an irate female customer who was upset that the hotel staff would not refund her deposit. She's making threats to call the hotel workers.
2: Adam 40.
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1: Adam 4. Be advised, we did try to make contact with the staff there. They weren't trauma female.
0: Adam 4.

0: Engine 3 squad 3 from fire dispatch for a 79-year-old male that's having chest pains at 3357 Topher, 3357 Topher. Your run number is 12277 at 1113.
1: Engine 3 squad 3.

0: Hotel Mark, say about a copy. Dispatch Charlie 11.
1: Charlie.
0: Okay, this is headed to 13499 Colleen, 1016. Caller's having trouble with her child's father, who assaulted her. We're trying to grab... Who upset to answer any questions? Trying to run the address down for your sensor.
1: Yeah. Did it for you. Charlie.
0: There is a firearm that's locked up in our background. We were able to get that from her.
2: Halo dispatch. Clear from 10. Send me Charlie on that. It's incredible.
0: Charlie, you can get your head.
1: 10-8, thank you.

0: Sentence exhausted from fire to birth. 53-year-old male is having chest pains, has no history of heart conditions at 4897 11 mile, 4897 11 mile. Your run number is 12278 at 1119.
1: Let's go.

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0: big for you, David.
1: Right.
0: Yeah, there's a mail here. He said that it was a verbal argument. If you could advise whenever you got a chance.
1: Yeah, working on it now. Just give me one memento, please.
0: No problem.

0: Yeah. They live in the 40s.
1: Good.
0: He's good for 95. I'm going to bring her up to you guys so we can get the kid.
1: Okay, 14.
2: This guy's probably... Dispatch over to him.
1: Never.
2: Found property, 3642 Dawson.
3: Never.
0: Hey, live in B 40.
2: B 40.
0: Yeah, any way you could bring this gal down here, she is an infant that she can't leave.
2: Copy.

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1: 14.
0: Do you have his firearm on him?
1: Negative.

0: 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Firearms at.
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0: He disregards that on property. Need you for injury accident. 11 in Van Dyke in front of the mobile gas station.
1: On the way.
2: Westbound 11 mile at Van Dyke. The callers are pulled in, or pulled in front of the mobile gas station. One of the drivers is requesting a vehicle. Your run number is 12279-1146.
1: Rescue 4 responding.

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1: Engine 6 from Player Dispatch for a CO detector going off. It was called in by an alarm company. It's going to be at 29136 Heritage Parkway. It's 29136 Heritage Parkway. Run number is 12280 at 1150.

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1: Squad 4, bye.
0: Squad 4, we're going to be at 11 at Seaburn. They just turned on the Seaburn.
2: Quit 151 from fire dispatch for a 46-year-old female that keeps passing out. She is a cancer patient, complaining she can't breathe at 8051 Essex. 8051 Essex. The run number is 12281 at 1152. Okay.

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1: Okay.
0: No, no, it's 6-7, Adam Lincoln, Mary 7.
1: 9 in Memphis.

Just a torn year starter copy on a DOL. Westbound 8 miles from Numer. The maroon Mercury stable, Edwards and Kintom, 507. Throwing fireworks out of the window while driving. It returns on a 01 R3 stable out of Roseville, end of Velo.

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1: Follow through. Four squad five from fire dispatch for a 44-year-old female that's having stomach pains and can't move at 8300 Chicago, 8300 Chicago, in room number 119. Your run number is 12282 at 1203.
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0: That's on existing. 96, 29225A, apartment 11. 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

0: I need to dispatch. Yeah, fire maker location to assist with a transfer to hospital for petition. Could be an elderly, very fragile male. Has a hard time walking with prior back injuries.
1: Good work.

0: Squad 4, Engine 5, some fire dispatch for a male that is in his apartment and feels like he's in an escape room, but he can't get out. He does have history of mental. He needs to be transferred to hospital for petition at 29225 Hayes, 29225 Hayes. He's going to be in apartment 11. Your run number is 12283 at 1227.
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1: Fetch King 6-3. Dispatch King 6-3. Frank 1, step back.
0: Quit 1 from fire dispatch for a man down. It's going to be a white male, a white hat, white shirt, blue jeans with a black backpack. He's laying on the ground by the bus stop. 10 and Hoover. It's going to be 10 and Hoover. It's west of Hoover in front of the Arby's. Your run number is 12284 at 1239. It is written up for PD.
2: 12-1.
0: Frank 2-1.
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1: 10-4, Anishra, 10-16, 21145 Eastwood, 21145 Eastwood.
0: David 40.
2: Vehicle dispatch, we also clear from 11-10 Eastwood.
1: 10-4, be advised, the male half had several warrants with us, larceny, possession, domestic.
2: Vehicle, copy.

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1: Not sure if you copied, but is that perp still on scene?
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1: Very good, thank you.

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1: Charlie.
0: Hey, it's the last 5-10 over. I can check for that man now.
1: 10-4, thank you.

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0: Picture copy.
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1: 1249. 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
2: 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Caller states her boyfriend made some threats to take pills today to kill himself, has attempted in the past.
0: Down for it.
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0: 112 Fire Dispatch for a medical button push at 14808 Myola, 14808 Myola. The run number is 12286 at 1252.
1: Engine 2 is in service. You got to run for us.
0: 10-4. It's going to be...
2: Clint 1,
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0: 11.
2: Prophecy.

0: further on this side.
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0: Days of the last. 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
1: Over.
2: They love them.
1: Over.

0: 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Dispatch, do we have any more information on this run? We're not finding anyone in the home.
1: I'm working on it.
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0: Dave 11 to Officer Davis. 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
1: I have no idea. 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
0: Start EMS. 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
1: Very good.
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1: 150.

0: 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We have fire coming here, correct?
1: Hey, firm.
0: Thank you.
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2: Joining takeout threats report, 13146 common. I'm going to attempt to make contact and just make sure that he's not there.
0: Frank, 2-1.
3: Average 2-1, storm 10. How long's that? On the way.

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1: And you can disregard. She's going to go to circuit court tomorrow and try and file a CPL.
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1: Go ahead.
0: My partner will be riding with fire to the hospital. I'll be following behind.
1: Copy.
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0: 2 police tracker.
1: Okay.
0: 811 dispatch. 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
1: Okay. 811, go ahead.
0: Yeah, are you able to run that address on that picture of the doctor if you do to it?
1: Just give me a minute.
0: No worries.

0: 10 or 50, dispatch, we got one down, we're going to make 10.
1: Copy. You want the air?
0: No need for the air right now.
2: Okay.
0: Henry 50 dispatch, he came back to life. We're no longer making entries.
1: Want me to send fire?
0: Hold off for right now, we'll let you know.
1: Got it.

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1: 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M21, you have vehicle information?
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0: calls you from fire dispatch for a male in his 50s that is unresponsive on the floor at 8646 Dodge, 8646 Dodge. Our number is 12290 at 1320.
1: Quite one.

0: Anybody dispatch, any luck on the callback?
1: We're calling now. I'm busy. Stand by.
0: Copy.

0: 10:50, we didn't get an answer. However, she did say when she originally had called, she was going to be en route coming from Hazel Park.
1: Okay, copy. We talked with him through the window. He didn't want to come to the door, but said he didn't take any pills. He said he didn't feel hurt himself. He said he's fine. Doesn't need us at all.
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0: 10-4, you respond along with fire headed at 8646 Dodge. A male who's not moving is found down in the home.
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0: 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She just arrived on scene. Would you be able to respond back over there?
1: On the way.

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0: 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You monitoring Roseville?
1: Yeah. Dispatch, bring 2-1.
2: Bring 2-1.
1: East assist, Fraser. They had one taken off on them. It's a stolen plate. They're going to be on Lynn Court, the area of 14 and Chandler just off.
2: Bring 2-1.
0: Dylan Special, matter of way as well.
1: Copy.
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0: 296, we'll give him a call and confirm.
1: Phelan Smith, they're all set. They've got one. Okay. We're back on 19.
0: Copy. K96, you copy?
2: Yeah, 14.
0: 21, if you could just continue, they were asking for a marking.
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1: Frank 2-1.

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0: Louisiana, show with the subject, Henry Ford Warren, 118-00, 12 mile. Trouble with 40-year-old Joseph Graves. He's refusing to leave and has been trespassed in the past.
1: Frank 2 on.
2: Okay.

0: You've got a couple out of Detroit for traffic. He's also got a mental order. He's currently on probation.
1: 321, copy.
2: Ever 2-1, dispatch.
0: Go ahead.
2: I'm on Jane, that checks clear. One of the, I had a nice station.
0: Copy.

Engine 3 is Watson from dispatch. For a 58-year-old male, phone on an injury, called in by the medical company. 26340 Thomas, 26340 Thomas. 2292 at 1340.

0: Dispatch, okay. Adam 40, I know you're a ways off the retail fraud and progress in the north end. Headed to Menards, 32501 Van Dyke, the white male and a white female concealing camera lights.
1: For it.
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2: Can I though?
0: Dispatch King 63, are you able to start heading that way?
2: 63 copy.
0: They attempted to stop them. It's a white male in a dark gray shirt and cargo pants. They're trying to exit out of the main doors now. Female's going to be in the cargo center. The male left in a black Buick. Left in a black Buick going southbound.
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0: 1351. It's a black Cadillac SRX.
1: Number 21 will be checking from the station.
0: Copy. Has an Ohio temp tag.

0: 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We're getting very conflicting information.
1: Possibly. Yeah, I can clear for that Cadillac so far.
0: Pulled into the... They have pulled into the Best Western.
1: Tower 2 and I'll check Best Western on the way up.

0: 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She is a black female in a white crop top.
1: Six directed in the store.
0: Copy.
2: All right, Matt, that Cadillac had to be the one.
0: I'm trying to run in flock now.

0: 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Pulling up now.
1: Garden Center, black female, white crop top.
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6'3", female left. She went to the Best Western according to security. It's going to be a black Cadillac SRX, Ohio temp tag, Victor 247157 in the bottom left-hand corner.

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1: Dispatch, I'll be transporting one adult male from Henry Ford Warren to the Walgreens at 13 Hoover, starting mileage 276.
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0: Squad 4 from Rescue 4. Squad 4. Were you trying to get a hold of us?
1: We just contacted dispatch today. You guys could go back in.
0: Copy that.

0: King 63 just said. You can send me the ETA request on Dodge and disregard this one.
1: Copy. This one, you copy?
2: I copy. Can you put me on an ETA request at the station, please?
1: Sure can.

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1: Adam 40.
2: Hello.
0: Sultan is headed to 24305 Cottage Lane, called in by a neighbor, advising that there was a possible 1016 happening at the address. There was a female who left in a blue Chevy. There was a black male walking around. He had a firearm in his hand and went back inside of the home. Go in, attempt to make contact and check the welfare.
1: Adam 40.
2: Steve Love.

0: I heard you on dispatch. I'll be doing some follow up with Best Western.
1: Copy. What do you mean? You need another car?
0: Right. Good, thanks. To the front desk.
1: Copy.

0: It won't form up.
1: Just be advised, I ran the address. There's one male we had previous contact with. I added his information into the run. He does have one firearm registered to him, a CPL. He's got an officer safety caution, and looks like we were out in 2022 regarding a DV. A firearm was present at that time as well.
2: No more.

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1: 10-4. You guys want Pierre?
2: We'll be all set.
1: It's going to return on 07 Cadillac Escalade to a Chinese Voigtin at that address.
2: Copy.

0: Orange Truck 4 from Dispatch, and a car fire. It's going to be in the parking lot of St. Anthony's Nursing Home. 31830 Ryan, 31830 Ryan, numbers 12294 at 1434.
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1: 14, same call.
0: Stand by.

0: the caller was anonymous. Second caller gave her first name.
1: Okay.
2: Char 11 to David 40.
1: Good.
2: When you can, keep some of the coworkers on hold, please, and thank you.
1: 14.
0: Dispatch Adam 2-1.
2: Adam 2-1.
0: Threats report 7068 Ford.
2: Adam 2-1.

0: Yeah, 686.
1: 10-4. Bring 2-1 dispatch. Go ahead. I'll be transporting the same one adult male from Walgreens at 13 in Hoover to the area of 9 and John R. Starting mileage 277.
2: 257.

0: Which one?
1: Three clocks, Rachel.
0: Come for. If you're still with Mr. Graves, he'll ask you to take him multiple places. You're just going to have to drop him off somewhere.
1: Copy. Thank you.
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0: Park, 14801 Elton. Four black males in and around a black Focus for VCSA. Our caller was advising that they were marijuana. I believe that one of them possibly had a knife. Didn't do anything with the knife. Just concerned. It's a black male in a hoodie and dark pants.
3: Give one copy. Is he in a black Ford Focus, you said?
0: They were in and around the vehicle.
4: Copy that.
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0: No, let me go here back in the description. No, port bucket. There's a large number of cricket players out here.
2: M4 dispatch. Can you show us out by the Warren Manor with the flock hit, Lincoln Navigator, Black Miller, Edward, yellow, yellow, 2805. I'm going to try to put a stop on it here.
1: Copy.
2: I haven't flicked him yet, but he's looking like he's going to go southbound on Nick Quindert.
0: Well, we can have that as well.
1: Copy.

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1: ポールさん。
0: 10:40 priority. Outbound to Quinard, approaching 8 mile.
2: That's what I'm monitoring. What's the reason for pursuit?
1: It's going to be stolen out of us.
0: Westbound on 8 mile.
1: It's on 8. We're calling Hazel Park.
0: Approaching 75. Southbound on 75.
1: South on 75, we're calling MSP.

0: 37 mile.
1: 37.
0: That's one terminating. Terminating, southbound 75, just crossing Nevada.
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1: Adam, for you, just be advised, I was reading the entry. 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Based on his op, he's going to have shoulder length, dreads, matching the description of things.
0: Empire Dispatch, yeah, I confirmed it prior to, and it looks like him.
1: Copy.

0: three little trip.
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0: The Campbell and Cadillac, Edward Lincoln Miller, 5, 6, the black Kia.
1: Temper. 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
0: Both units, 1145. Amel Drive. Two houses down from there, the black Impala in front of the home. The 30-year-old black male appears to possibly having some sort of mental episode arguing with the neighbors.
1: Spring 2-1.
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0: 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Can you notify DCE the tree fell down from the line to the service line to the house and it's down in the backyard?
1: 10-4.
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0: The black male with dreads, a ponytail, and a white shirt. Looks like he took DeWalt batteries. Getting into a white Volkswagen. Chevy Cruze.
3: M-2182.
0: How far? They're me going southbound through the lot now.
4: Frank 5-1 dispatch.
0: Yeah, I'm...
4: Can you tell me what that plate comes back to? Registered owner.
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0: Frank 5-1, I'll be 8-2. 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
1: Copy.
2: Bro, I was checking.
1: Ten-4. A black male with dreads and a white shirt is going to be the passenger in that vehicle. We were given 3 different vehicle descriptions. First, a white Volkswagen, a white Chevy Cruze. Given that plate, and then, again, that returns on the 2020 Kia Optima.

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0: Good batch, can you please put 5-4 last to be called?
1: 10-4.

106 Squad said from Fire Dispatch for a 17-year-old that fell in the shower and hit her head. 28522 Akita, 28522 Akita. Your number is 12296 at 1550.

0: Quinlan Swallen from Fire Dispatch for a 44-year-old female that passed out and has rapid heart rate at the House of Prayer, 8109 mile, 8129 mile. So the number is 12297 at 1551.
1: One.

0: Ringside 1, dispatch for further suspect info.
1: Go ahead with it.
0: It's going to be a black male. He's got a beard, red style hair, white t-shirt, black shorts with Adidas on the side, white writing, and white Crocs, white socks. He appears to be about 20, 30 years old. LP is confirming that it was a Chevrolet sedan, possibly a Trax, or I'm sorry, a Cruze, Edward Charles Lincoln 0488. I'm not sure if that's the plate you gave or not.
1: Copy. That's the plate. Coming back in proper.
0: Copy. So far, it's just the DeWalt batteries. Multiple DeWalt batteries taken.
2: Copy. Can I do

0: Engine 353 from Fire Dispatch for a pending press that was called in by the alarm company. It's going to be at 26377 Ryan, 26377 Ryan. The apartment number is 137. Your room number is 12298 at 1553.
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0: Rescue 4 Squad 5 from Fire Dispatch for a medical emergency. It's third-hand information. Caller said his friend is in the room dying and that medics were out a couple days ago and he refused treatment at that time. Going to be at the extended stay, 28710 Van Dyke, 28710 Van Dyke. Your run number is 12299 at 1557.
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0: Row 5178.
1: 10-4. Somebody copy on one, dispatch item 2-1.
2: Am 2-1.
1: Colton, you checking the welfare, 4856 Shell Court. You checking on the caller's elderly neighbor. She hasn't been able to make contact with them for over a month.
2: Am 2-1.
0: Wrong.
3: Right to 182.
1: Which one? You see your caller, 32642 Lancaster. Caller would like to speak to an officer regarding a male driving a red truck, parking in front of her house and harassing her. You see your way now.
3: Right to

0: 12 in the paint.
1: 1600.
0: They're calling.
2: 14410 Hendrix. They got a cooperative caller saying that there was a female at her house trying to fight her. Line disconnected. No answer on callback.
0: Air phone.
3: Dylan Fetch. I'm 82, Jimmy Hendrix. And advise, the car is 96.
2: Copy. Davis, hey, 40, you can disregard.
3: K5,
0: you see if I want to use your car. Dead Pro and dispatch, give me a DPW for a low tire.
2: Copy.
3: Trust your floor is on.
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1: Simple.

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1: Bless you, Nickel, again.
0: That was Squad 3 calling her out to Henry 4 Madison Heights.
1: 1611.

0: still in the central. 37, Sherman and Shaner. And I'm Adam, 8 boy, David Cleef.
1: Time for y'all, sir. What?

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0: Ah.

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2: 40.
0: Dear caller, 22832 Oak Plain. Caller said that she's been staying with her mother, came home and stays with the doors locked and no one is answering. She was advised that we can't force entry. She's asking for officers to come and make contact with her.
2: Dear 40.
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1: Dave 11, can you take the back on Oakley? Dave 51, if you can disregard.
0: No more.
2: Dave 51's good.
1: Dave 51, if you could take the DOA fire, it's going to be standing by extended stay 28710 Van Dyke.
2: 10-4.
1: That's 2-10. 10-4.

0: Frank 21 dispatch, I'll be 82. You can send me that DOI.
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1: Bravo.
2: Both units headed to 30900 Van Dyke. Checking the welfare of a male. The sister's asking if we could go back and check on him today. She's going to meet us on scene. We're giving her a call now.
1: Vehicle. Profile.

0: Edward, why don't you take the back on Van Dyke? Dispatch Girl, if I want, you can just curse.
1: Okay.
2: Bro, okay.

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1: Avis 40.
0: This is a big 82. So we'll be 82.
1: Copy. Big 82, Dave 11, disregard.
2: Hey, Loon. You can go ahead and show me this shot. 9 and Nagel, Edward, Extra Union, 4327.
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0: Fire is headed to a medical, 21542 MacArthur. 20-year-old female who fell down the stairs and cut herself. Further questioning, the caller had disconnected. There was a lot of screaming in the background, and she wasn't answering our questions.
2: Yeah, 40.

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1: Go for one.
0: 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There's a lengthy history of 1016s at that address.
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0: A domestic.
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0: Both units, trouble with subject, Salvation Army, 24140 Mound. 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

Quinlan SWAT 2 from Fire Dispatch for a 56-year-old female that needs to be petitioned. You know, it was very combative. She's going to be at 115-2510 mile. 115-2510 mile. She's in room 113, bed 3. Your run number is 12301 at 1651.

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Engine 2 Squad 2 from Fire Dispatch for a 65-year-old male that's in respiratory distress at Villette City Center. 1170010 mile. 1170010 mile. Gonna be in room 112, bed 2. Your run number is 12303 at 1735.

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0: 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Maybe at 21312 Eastwood, 21312 Eastwood. 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
1: 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Is this your language barrier? 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

0: 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Was called in by a family member who's not on scene. It's going to be at 3855 Bodio, 3855 Bodio. The run number is 12306 at 1811.
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1: What is that?
0: 1812. Engine 6, were you still responding?
2: Yeah, from Engine 6, we know this address, we're going to continue on.
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0: 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She is a heart patient. It is written up for PD. Address is going to be 23470 Ada Lane. 23470 Ada Lane. 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
1: Great.
0: Attention 3, be advised that the female did walk away from the address. She's going to be at the intersection of Ada and Capitol waiting for you guys.
2: For 1016, 23470 Ada, 23470 Ada, there's a female arguing with someone on the line. Stated she had chest pain, so we have fire en route. She's going to be waiting at the corner of Ada and Capitol.
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0: Is there a car available that can make the location of 27025 West Ave, Lot 37, to try and contact a Christina Page for a death notification?

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3: Frank to a dispatch, and if there is a Carville, we'll make contact. Can you have them inform Christina to call her brother, Thomas, or make this location?
1: 10-4, Frank, number one, you happy?
0: I did not. Can you repeat it?
1: Christina, page, no, contact her brother or make the location.
0: Okay.

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1: 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Done it.

0: Oxford 11, David 5-1. Okay, let's go on. Josh, David 11. Both units for 1016, 11519 Cadillac, 11519 Cadillac. Trouble with child's father, it's a 28-year-old male, possibly intoxicated. Caller said he's a felon. He's showing 3 in lane.
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0: What squad responded to the Nephrazion?
1: It was... Squad 1.
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0: First strong arm that occurred approximately 2 minutes ago at Shaw Park, 22001 Warner, 1017 the caller at 3930 Garrick, 3930 Garrick. Caller's 10-year-old son was forced off his bike by two black male teenagers, left in a left westbound on the beach towards Sequinder.
1: Bravo.
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1: Can you TX dispatch?

0: Is that Adam 2-1? Can you TX dispatch, please?
1: Over.

0: Ring 5-1, dispatch.
1: Go ahead.
0: I added some vehicle information to the call. He put out a BOL, suicidal subject, made some suicidal statements to the girl here. Some area departments check for him. I believe his mother lives in Roseville. That's his SOS registry address.
1: Have more.
0: It's maroon in color, missing the back window to the SUV.
1: Have more.

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1: Go ahead.
0: We just got a call from the female. The subject is located at the his mother's house in Roseville.
1: Copy. Come on, call over there. Just have a welfare check.
0: Four.
1: Give up 32.
0: Step four.
1: Spring 5-1, I'll be 10-8.
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0: You send me that show, parcel. I'll be out of the subject and that's your description in front of one of the other. If that one's with me. Do you have an option?
1: Only description we got was is what's in the run comments.
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0: You serve red 1010 at Warren Manor, 21466 Sequinder, 21466 Sequinder. Two subjects fighting in the parking lot, two black females, one's armed with a brick.
1: Frank 51. 9 Van B. Kieran 6.
2: Dude, 51 to H, y'all head that way.
0: How far?
2: Bro, 51 from. I'll head that shit.
0: How far?

0: if on this mess. Can we get a call back? There's no fight out here.
1: Okay.
2: Pro 510.
1: Okay. 5-1, unable to call back. Should you call on a 911 only cell phone?

0: Great by one tonight. Temper. Can't answer for you, too.
1: Take a five with 82.
0: Temper. Just like 551, Frank 5. For 1016, 27219 Hoover, 27219 Hoover, 1017 in Black Durango in the parking lot. Caller stated she was assaulted. The subject is still inside, boiling water, and things are escalating.
1: David 51.
0: Frank 51.

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1: Go for it.
2: That's one to David 5-1 at Frank 5-1.
0: Yeah, Colin.
2: Your victim of that domestic just walked in the front desk.
0: Answer.
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105 squad 5 from fire dispatch for a 36-year-old male, shortness of breath, chest pains, 31411 Shaw, 31411 Shaw, 1942.

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0: I missed part of that last transmission. Somebody say the victim's at the station right now? Or the caller is?
1: A firm victim came to the station.
0: Copy. Is anybody speaking to her, or are they waiting for us to respond?
2: The front desk officer's never called a statement if you want to contact her.

0: Bravo 51.
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